0: Everybody is standing outside.
1: Radio Caffè, si sente la differenza.

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And every once in a while, I start texting, write a paragraph, but then I delete the message. Think about you like a pattern.

0: Special, il tuo momento su Radio Cafè.
1: I took a pill in Ibiza to show Avicii I was cool. When I finally got sober, felt 10 years older, but fuck it, it was something to do. I'm living out in L.A. I drive a sports car just to prove I'm a real big baller, cause I made $1 million

playing to my hometown. I brought my pride and my guitar. My friends are all gone, but there's manicured lawns and the people still think I'm a star. I walked around downtown. I met some fans from Lafayette. They said, tell us how to make it, 'cause we're getting real impatient. So I looked him in the eyes and